0: You are listening to My Club Electronic Music Channel.
1: Com Mick Silva.
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2: Yo, what's up, everybody? 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

0: 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I just put 9 gal in a sprinter.
1: 100 eaters, it won't fit in one SUV.
2: No.
1: SOS, somebody rescue me. I got too many, I got too many, many. I got, nigga, lost me the next 2 weeks. Alright.

this and hers. What's hers is hers, what's mine is two. Heard that girl is a gold digger, it can't be true if she dated you. AP baby blue, papers pink, I probably hate me too. You ever spent six figures and stared at bae like, look what you made me do.